marital act, whether or not you plan to marry. Hump has three meanings, maybe four. For him, it meant to carry what he was born with and was given, what he earned and what he found, what he figured out for himself and what he picked up off the ground, and at last, what he imagined. So remember him as he was hale and strong, would never run from a fight, and not the sad thing that blew out his brains in the kitchen Wednesday night.

0: grit.
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1: An unforgettable night at Peel Acres, and neighbours will be getting up a petition, I don't doubt. The White Stripes, of course, live here in our house. Unbelievable, really. And Sunday, the 11th of November, they're in Brighton at Concord 2. Tuesday, Liverpool at L2. Wednesday, the 14th of November, Manchester University. Thursday, the 15th of November, Glasgow, QMU. Friday, the 16th of November, Edinburgh at the Liquid Rooms. Saturday... No kissing, please, if you don't mind. Saturday, the 17th of November, Sheffield Leadmill. Monday, the 19th, Wolverhampton, Wolfram Hall. Tuesday, the 20th, Bristol, Anson Rooms. And Wednesday, the 21st of November, London, Astoria. And as you will have, if you didn't know already, having heard tonight's programme, you'll know that you've got to be at one of those, and probably several of them.

rescue. Well, there was this fellow and this girl, and they met in a little bar down along the coast. And he was a house painter. And he was kinda young and a little on the wild side. And she was a little bit older, you know, and she liked that about him. He had a little bit of recklessness. And they fell in love, and they moved into a little garage apartment a couple of blocks in off the beach. It was in the wintertime. It was three or four rooms, and it was like a little sun porch. And things went real nice for a long time. And she got pregnant, and they made plans to be married. They got her a ring, and she picked out her dress. And then something happened. I guess maybe he was a little young or frightened, but he got scared and he took off. But she never really let him go. She kept him in her mind, and she kept him in her heart. And every day he was there, even though he was never ever coming back. And it was like an old dream that the world just took and broke her heart with over and over again every single day. Because there comes a time when you gotta take the past and you gotta put it away. And this is a song about a woman struggling to understand the value of her own individual existence. Trying to understand the value of the life of her child. Trying to put her old dreams down, put the past away, and find something new and beautiful and meaningful in her life now. Well, Bobby said he'd pull out, but Bobby stayed in. Janie had a baby.

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But I don't need cunning or falsity. Sleight of hand or sorcery.

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I thought.

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We always promised we'd go and view the old house when it went on the market, just to see how it looks after all these years, with those big extensions, the new windows and doors. So we looked it up online and had a flick through the brochure. It was fucking heartbreaking. They've ripped out the bespoke couch from the back room where we used to play the snares and demolished the corner where we put the Christmas tree. They've moved the kitchen to where the garage was and built a granny flat right over into the garden, that beautiful garden where I built your swing. And remember where Mum's cabinet was, the one with the statuette she claimed was haunted, and you could stand there and look out at the trees. All you can see from there now is concrete. And the front porch, where I would intercept all those letters from school, and where I launched our dad through the window, that's all gone too. Our old bedrooms are pretty much intact though, apart from the new bad layout and tacky decor. It's funny to know all those monsters we drew on the walls are still there, hidden underneath that awful wallpaper. It's an architectural crime, that's what it is. This gorgeous old modernist house, designed with love in its form and functions, all destroyed now by bad taste and disrespect. It's like they've sanded

I want you to go home tonight. 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And I want you to tell them that you've just witnessed the heart-stopping, pants-dropping, earth-shocking, hard-rocking, booty-shaking, earthquaking, love-making, bag-taking, history-making, legendary Eve.

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0: So, thank you very much. 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We're all kind of doing that on our own, so you might notice us tapping our feet. And you're free to do that, I suppose, but I would be really, really weird if the audience counted every break for us. You know what? I take that as an insult that you thought we needed that. You know, actually, it is pretty helpful, to be honest.
1: It could be helpful, actually.
0: Glenn says he loves it. Glenn has never learned how to count past four.

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I didn't get a good sound. So here's a song. 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

0: Thank you. 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And Mina put the, I let her put the set list together, and she put the real one that's real complicated for me, a little too close to the front. It was supposed to be earlier. Ugh. But anyhow, now we're at that point of the show, but it's good. We're going to do it, and I'm going to get it over with. Okay, I'm going to introduce the band now. This is a whole unprecedented thing that's happening on this stage tonight. A whole unprecedented thing. Me and Mina have only played twice together on stage before. This is Mina Choi on piano, arranging the music. Ramon and I, we sat in my living room once playing guitar, and we rehearsed twice together. This is our first time ever on stage together. It's Ramon on guitar. Josh and I go way back to these archaic days called the 90s. We go back way back to the early 90s together. We're both 50 years old, me and Josh. This is Josh Hayden from the band Spain on bass guitar. Is that okay? I said your age. Is that okay? I said our age.
1: I'm actually 49.
0: Oh, fuck you. He's 49. Fuck you. Are you really 49?
1: Yes.
0: When do you turn 50? So we have that in common.
1: April 17th. next
0: year. I thought you were 52. That's why I brought you along. Because we could have our like 50. Dang, in common camaraderie. This is me and Josh. We've played shows together back in the 90s. I was in a band called Randhouse Painters. And he was in a much better band called Spain. And that's about it. And then, stuff like that. And then me and this guy, we shared some bills back in the past. He was in a tiny little band that probably none of you ever heard of. They were pretty obscure. They were called Sonic Youth. Probably never heard of them. Yeah. But Steve and I have been on stage together several times. I would guess in the maybe, I don't know, how many times would you guess, Steve?
2: Two times.
0: We played two times just in Beijing last year. We played two times just in Seoul, Korea last year. We played once in Buenos Aires last year. We've probably been on stage 80 or 90 times is my guess. And I've met these wonderful people for the first time ever tonight. We're just, all these shows that we're doing, we're hiring different strings. And we had our sound check, and from the moment they started playing, I felt I was overmatched. I was like, whoa, these guys are really good and I suck. I don't know notes and stuff. I don't know what notes things are and all this stuff. What note are you playing? I don't fucking know. Joycelyn on cello. I hope I got this right. You're playing the viola or violin? He covered that for me. Okay, Sam on violin. Violin too? Oh, I thought there was a viola in this for some reason. All right, Chuck on violin. Thank you guys for coming and being here. All right. So this is our first show together as this band, and I'm having a lot of fun. This is a lot of fun. In fact, let's skip that complicated one that we were going to do. Because I'm having too much fun, and I just don't want to fuck it all up with this one. It's all awkward. It makes me uncomfortable. So we're gonna send one out to Tom Petty, because we heard about yesterday was just a horrible day for one. I on my way out of Orlando, Florida. I went and saw where the Pulse nightclub shooting happened, and that was horrible. And I got to my hotel, and I heard about the Vegas shooting, and then I heard the news about Tom Petty. sing a song later tonight called Exodus for all these people who have been losing their lives in mass shootings. But for now, we're going to send this one out to Tom Petty. I'm going to be perfectly honest in that I don't know a lot of Tom Petty songs. But I asked Steve, what are some Tom Petty songs? And this is a true story. I did see Tom Petty when I was in seventh grade at the Blossom Music Center in Ohio. And he was playing with a guy named Tommy Two-Tone. You remember him? 867-5309. And in my memory, because Tommy whatever the fuck his name was, he was headlining in my memory, but Steve said I'm probably wrong because he had that big song, 867-5309. It was so big that Tom Petty had to have been the guy opening for him. So we're going to do this one because Steve was saying these songs like, don't have to live like, and I don't feel that one. I don't feel refugee. I don't feel it. But I do feel this one called Here Comes My Girl. So I'm going to try Here Comes My Girl. We'll see what happens. We'll see what happens here. Here we go.
2: Are we there? Is it working? All right, gentlemen. My name is Hugh Cherry. I'm a radio newsman from Los Angeles. And on behalf of John and the band and the Statlers and Perkins and June and everybody, we'd like to tell you how much we appreciate being here, and we appreciate you're providing us an audience. Now, I'm sure most of you realize that this is a recording session. It's the first time this sort of thing has ever been done within the walls of a prison. We're grateful to the warden here for allowing it to be done at Folsom. Now, the important thing is that you enjoy yourselves, respond, because you are a part of the album, and that you are a very, very important part, and if you hear something you like, react in kind. Now, to warm you up here, we got a fellow from back Nashville way we've known for a long time. One heck of a fine performer. Let's hear a big round of applause for Carl Perkins.

0: Happy birthday, Dad.
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Who are coming for the country? Thank you, everyone. You're just too very nice.

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1: Sir?
2: There's some roommates of yours on the telephone.
3: Trying to save us.
1: Yeah?

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1: That's right. Okay. Hey.
0: what are you saying? 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
1: Farmer John.

0: 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Yeah. 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
1: She could have done the Joker when Steve called. Oh, well.

0: say hi to a couple friends of ours from Texas. The first one is our drummer, Don Henley, from Linden, Texas. And one of the best friends that the Eagles ever had, from Amarillo, Texas. He helped us write Best of My Love and Doolin Dalton and James Dean. John David Souther. By the way, it's Glenn's birthday tonight.
1: Happy birthday, man.

0: Red Rocks! 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It's just me. So amazing to be here. Holy shit. 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All right, this is a song I often sing to myself, so there's no need to listen if it's not something you're into.
1: All right, people.

0: 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We love performing for you this evening. Thank you, everyone. 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
1: Thank you for all the years of support. 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

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Like once it's 15 years, it's 100 years, who gives a fuck? It was a long ass time ago. It's pretty amazing that they are filming because I haven't even noticed it so much, which is great. It's not normally like that. When you do shit for film, there's always some dude like right here with the camera up in your face. And just... So it's nice to not have that. This is called New Damage.

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1: Someday I'll be a farmer working the land.

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War muddies the river, and getting out with dirtier than getting in. I wrap my arrow

we went to Crazy Mama's studio in Nashville. We recorded with Rufus Thibodeau on fiddle, Ben Keith on steel, Joe Osborne on bass, with Carl Himmel on drums,

We've only got another tune to play. And this one goes like this with a very... Yeah, you know, don't ease up. Keep going. Do what we was doing just now and we'll all be happy.